0: 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Thank you, guys. 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Welcome back, y'all, to the Country Top 40 with Fitz, playing all the hits. And you know what? This weekend is one of those big American weekends. Memorial Day weekend is here. The start of summer is staring us in the face, and the grills are smoking, the lakes are packed. But I do want to say, in the middle of all this fun, we also got to take a moment to remember the heroes who never made it home. And I'm talking about the brave men and women who gave everything for this country, for our freedom, for the people they love, for the lives they didn't get to live. That's what this weekend is really all about. This weekend, we honor them and the team of Fisher House Foundation. They help military families stay close to their loved ones during medical care because sometimes even heroes need a hand. And you can find out more right now at fisherhouse.org.
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0: The legendary Kenny Chesney surprised us all with this debut just a couple of weeks ago. And he is leading us off with Carry On.

Kenny Chesney carrying himself up four more to number 30. And we continue the hits with Fitz on the Country Top 40 with a song that Dustin Lynch wrote with Ben Johnson, John Robert Hall, Hunter Phelps, and Zach Crowell. And by the way, Dustin promised me an invite to go flying with him next time he is in North Texas. He's an awesome pilot, by the way. With Easy to Love, here's Dustin, number 29.

Easy to Love from Dustin Lynch, extending his stay at number 29. Dan and Shay right now at number 28 with one of the most important songs ever. Listen to these lyrics. It's called Say So.

0: Dan and Shay, number 28 for the second week was Say So. And we have all heard that saying that freedom isn't free. And that's an idea that we all believe here at the Country Top 40 Countdown. My daddy was a proud Green Beret Bob. Green Beret served his country like so many others. And that's why we honor our troops right here on our CT40 Troop Salute, supported this weekend by my friends at Sleep Number.
1: This is Green Beret Bob. Fitz is my son. I proudly served my country from 66 through 72 with the Army Special Forces. We live in a land of the free because of our brave men and women, past and present. This is our troop salute.
0: For this very special occasion of Memorial Day weekend, we'd like to honor every single member who has fought and died for the cause of freedom, and I have so many thoughts on this holiday. I really do, but none of them have the impact of the words of the 40th President of the United States, Ronald Reagan, from a speech that he actually made from a Memorial Day ceremony at Arlington National Cemetery 44 years ago.
2: We are gathered at the National Cemetery, which provides a final resting place for the heroes who have defended our country since the Civil War. All we can ever do for our heroes is remember them, because what they gave us is beyond our powers to repay. We see these soldiers in our mind as old and wise. We see them as something like the founding fathers, grave and gray-haired. But most of them were boys when they died, and they gave up two lives, the one they were living and the one they would have lived. When they died, they gave up their chance to be husbands and fathers and grandfathers. They gave up their chance to be revered old men. They gave up everything for our country, for us. And all we can do is remember.
3: I

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Now here I am, a thousand stones away from him. He recognized me on the first day I came in.

0: We live in the land of the free because of the brave. From 2005, that was Tracy Adkins with Arlington. 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Our very, very, very special Memorial Day weekend troop salute is supported by my friends at Sleep Number. 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She's already got a backup plan. And find out where Lauren may pop up. Either way, Lauren Elena on the mic with Fitz, the F-I-T with a Z. After this, on the Country Top 40.
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0: Everybody, it's Fitz, the guy who plays the hits from the Country Top 40. 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
16: This evening, a few isolated showers and storms will be possible. Overnight lows are back down to the low 50s, and most of our Sunday will stay dry. However, an isolated shower will remain possible. Highs are back in the upper 70s for your Sunday. Then Memorial Day brings temperatures to the 80s. With your Storm Track forecast, I'm meteorologist Emma Hippus.
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0: What's going on, my friend? And happy Memorial Day weekend. You got Fitz, and this weekend we're reminded of service, sacrifice, and the stories that live on. And I'm honored to be partnering with Fisher House to support our men and women who have paid the ultimate sacrifice in serving their country. And we are honoring them by dedicating each and every song to them this weekend. Here's Zach John King standing tall for the troops, number 27, with Get to Drinkin'.

CJK, Zach John King, number 27 on the countdown with the second week with Get to Drinking. And we're going to continue the hits. Here he is again. It's like he's popping up at every single number on the countdown these days. And I'm all right with it.

0: Luke Combs with that one, Be By You, getting some legs under it after taking off in a dead sprint. Up seven places to number 26. Seven, taking over the Leap of the Week award. So no matter where you are right now, at home, at work, in your car, all right, listening on your radio station app, give me a second. I need your help. You know I do. Let me just grab my air horns. All right, if you could just get together with me and let's give Luke a big O. Attaboy!
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0: The Leap of the Week is brought to you by T-Mobile. As we get back to the hits on the countdown, and some artists are quiet and mysterious, and then there's Lauren Elena. Whether it's on stage, online, or in an interview, Lauren has never been short of personality, and apparently she's got big dreams beyond music, too. You got to check this out. So good.
3: My dream would to be like, you know, like Kelly Clarkson's show. That would be my dream to have something like that where I get to sing and I get to interview people and I get to talk, which is my favorite thing to do.
0: Well, then why don't you push that?
3: I'm working on it.
0: Honestly, like a country version, like sort of like Kelly Clarkson does, but with Lauren Elena, that sounds like it could be my next favorite thing. But right now, though, it's the bread and butter for Lauren Elena stepping up to the plate at number 25 along with Chase Matthew and their latest hit song, All My Exes. Another

Lane and Chase Matthew pulling up one to number 25 with All My Exes. The Country Top 40 with Fitz, and I tell you what, we are honoring and saluting our troops this weekend during our Memorial Day special, partnering up with Fisher House, an international nonprofit whose mission is to provide housing to the families of military personnel all over the world. A special organization supporting an even more special group of people. 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And with that, the countdown's going to roll on. Number 24 on the countdown, John Pardi, P-A-R-D-I, taking them boots.

0: know.
1: John Party with Boots Off, going up one to number 24 this week. And you know, before Luke Bryan was shaking stadiums and selling out arenas, he was just another 80s kid obsessed with Michael Jackson. Dun, dun, dun, dun, dun, dun, dun, dun, dun, dun, dun, dude, dude, dude, dude. You know, Luke says when Thriller would come on TV, he would drop everything to watch it. And apparently, young Luke Bryan spent a whole lot of time moonwalking around school learning a little MJ dance. He could imitate Michael Jackson pretty good. And honestly, I'm all about it. Now he is moonwalking his way right back up the charts again. Luke Bryan with Country and She Knows It, number 23.

country, and she knows it. From Luke Bryan, moving up one to number 23 on the countdown, and that's going to take us to number 22. Owned and operated this weekend by Low Cash and Wrong Hearts.

0: Heart. Crank it up one more to number 22. Coming up on the Country Top 40 with Fitz, who's getting ready to join me down in the vault? That's right. Professor Fitz is about to give you a country music history lesson in one of the most sacred places in country music, Bob Kingsley's CT40 Vault. And we're going to be stopping by the year that the most famous person in the world, interesting, was a Saudi Arabian king. And I'm going to give you all the details on that right after this.
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0: Getting back to the hits right now with John Morgan, an amazing singer-songwriter. He's got number 21 and the CT40 Super Mustache Club with Kid Myself. We were young.

0: Kid Myself from John Morgan, backing up one to number 21. And now it's time to lace up our Skechers and put on your Crocs. We're going to have a little walk through country music history. And this week, we're going to look back at a few of country music's most patriotic hits on this Memorial Day weekend. Because we live in the land of the free, because of the brave, and all these men and women who made the ultimate sacrifice for this country. It's always, your ticket to the vault is supported by my friends at O'Reilly Auto Parts, your professional parts people. And I'm just going to walk up to the brand new Retina eye scanner. Sometimes I think she has a little thing for me. I don't know. Hello to you, eye retina scanner. It's good to be back from Vegas.
1: Hello, Fitz. Please step in front of the Retina eye scanner.
0: All right. Just looking right into the light. And I really hope you're enjoying this long weekend. I really do.
1: Of course.
0: Did you know it's a very, very special American holiday weekend this weekend?
1: No.
0: Well, we're all about to find out more about the link between country music and that patriotic spirit.
1: I like that. Access granted.
0: And we are in, and we're going to start off in the year where you could buy a six-pack of Pepsi for 88 cents. Remember those days? The most recognized celebrity in America was Steve McQueen. And the U.S. received 55-mile-per-hour speed limits on all interstate highways in a move intended to save fuel. The year was 1974. And on your country radio, Johnny Cash had just released a musical attempt at restoring a little faith in the USA.
2: I said your old flagpole is leaned a little bit. And that's a ragged old flag you got hanging on it. He said, have a seat. And I sat down. Is this the first time you've been to our little town? I said, I think it is. He said, I don't like to brag, but we're kind of proud of that ragged old flag.
0: Johnny Cash with Ragged Old Flag from 1974. And follow me this way, we're going to move forward another 33 years to a song that stopped country music dead in its tracks the first time people heard it. Originally performed live at the 2007 ACM Awards, this next one is written for the perspective of a fallen soldier's final letter home. And I will never forget the first time I heard it. There wasn't a dry eye in the house.

0: McGraw with If You're Reading This from 2007. A song that still hits just as hard today as it did the very first time it was performed live. Unbelievable, Tim. And follow me this way. We're going to venture ahead another 5 years to not only a song, but a love letter to the land of the free herself.
1: West

0: by Dierks Bentley from 2012, written by Dierks Bentley, Dan Wilson, and Brett Beavers. Love a song, perfect for Memorial Day weekend. And I can't believe our time is up in the vault. I know I got on my Yankee Doodle Dandy shorts, right? I got my red, white, and blue on, and we're going to wrap up this Memorial Day edition. And I just want to take a moment to remember and honor the heroes who gave everything for this country. And your ticket to the vault was brought to you by my friends at O'Reilly Auto Parts. 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All right, follow me over here. We're going to cross this unbelievable threshold where so many famous people have walked right over this thing right here. And if you can give me a hand with this heavy, heavy door, I need a push. So let's push this big old door to slam shut behind us. No!
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0: And ladies and gentlemen, this hour of the Country Top 40 with Fitz and our Memorial Day weekend spectacular is brought to you by Muddy Mat. 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

0: goes it? You got Fitz playing the hits on the Country Top 40 Countdown this Memorial Day weekend. And thanks for riding with me. We've still got more ACM buzz from Vegas from last weekend. A lot of stories. And a lot of stories from your favorite country stars. Plus some massive songs still ahead before we hit number one. And this weekend, we're honored to team up with Fisher House Foundation, helping military families when they need it most. And y'all, we're halfway home. 20 songs down, 20 to go. Let's keep counting them down together.
1: Number 20.
0: And we're going to kick off the back half of this countdown with a guy you could probably find on the golf course when he isn't tearing up a country music stage. And you know what? I got to say, he's got a nice swing on him. A little bit of a slice that he's trying to work on, but he's got a nice swing and an even better stash. Zach Topp from the CT40 Mustache Club and South of Sanity. Blaine.

0: part of the Super Stash Club on the Country Top 40, South of Sanity. Scooting up one to number 20, and you got Fitz playing all the hits with Hardy, Morgan Wallen, Eric Church, and Tim McGraw. And this song is so powerful and so true in the world that we are living in right now. The land, it's going fast, isn't it? The land's just being bought and sold for buildings to be built on. Come on, y'all. Let's keep our country. Let's keep these ranch lands. This is MacArthur.
1: My name's John MacArthur, and I work this dirt.

0: That was MacArthur from Hardy, Morgan Wallen, Eric Church, and Tim McGraw on pause at number 19 this week.
1: CT 40, baby.
0: George Burge and Luke Bryan holding strong for another week at number 18 with

and Luke Bryan holding strong for another week at number 18 with Ride, Ride, Ride. Fitz playing all the hits. And y'all, if you watched the ACMs last week, did you see me? I was waving at you. I could see your house from there. But there was one name that everybody in country music is still talking about, especially that night, was Ella Langley. She absolutely had herself a night. Female Artist of the Year, Artist Songwriter of the Year, Song of the Year, Single of the Year for Choosing Texas. She's choosing Texas, I could tell. Plus, Musical Event of the Year with Riley Green. And that wasn't just a good night. That's a country music takeover. And honestly, the way this next song's connecting with people right now, don't be surprised if I'm going to be talking about it again next ACM season. Here is Ella Langley, and I am proud to admit I am an Ella fella. Ella Langley, Morgan Wallen with the number 17 song of the week. I Can't Love You Anymore.

0: Ella Langley, Morgan Wallen on the climb and moving up 5 spots to number 17 with I Can't Love You Anymore. You are not going to believe what a 10-year-old boy in Texas is doing. Let's just say he is changing the world. Good makes you feel good. We got the good stuff up next. Country Top
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0: Hey, it's Fitz from the Country Top 40 Countdown, and we got to talk about this for a second. 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
13: This evening, a few isolated showers and storms will be possible. Overnight lows are back down to the low 50s, and most of our Sunday will stay dry. However, an isolated shower will remain possible. Highs are back in the upper 70s for your Sunday. Then Memorial Day brings temperatures to the 80s. With your storm track forecast, I'm meteorologist Emma Hippus.
14: 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All my favorite country songs play right here.
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0: Back to the hits on this Memorial Day weekend on the Country Top 40 with Fitz. Continuing this countdown right now with the collaboration that ain't stopping. Post Malone along with Morgan Wallen, I Ain't Coming Back. Number

back from Morgan Wallen to Post Malone, backing up 3 to number 16. And you got Fitz playing all the hits, doing this thing straight out of country and straight out of Roswell, Georgia. Not Roswell, New Mexico, where the UFOs are, although I believe the UFOs are probably everywhere these days. Anyway, Vincent Mason taking the CT40 center stage right now, number 15 with Wish You.

0: An amazing young individual, an amazing young child that is changing the world. 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
1: That's the good stuff.
0: You know, sometimes the best reminders don't come from CEOs, motivational speakers, or people with fancy titles. Sometimes they come from a 10-year-old kid in Texas, a little kid named Ernesto. And while a lot of kids, you know, his age were spending their money on video games or toys or Roblox, this young man was saving up money from doing chores so he could buy his own 3D printer. And he didn't stop there because Ernesto turned a little corner of his house into his own workshop. And now he's designing and printing things like keychains, whistles, can openers, even tools meant to just help people dealing with stress, ADHD, and anxiety. At 10 years old, y'all, I mean, talk about a kid with a big heart and a big future. And I think there's just something really powerful in that because a lot of people right now, they feel stuck, right? They feel tired, maybe even wondering if their dreams are too far gone. Meanwhile, there's a 10-year-old kid in Texas right now proving that you don't need the perfect plan. You just got to start. You just have to start. There you go. Way to go, Ernesto. That's the good stuff.

Let your boys be country. That was a massive hit song for Jason Aldean in 2023. Your Good Stuff Song of the Week. And the perfect song for that 10-year-old gentleman changing the world. 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Back to the hits on the Country Top 40 with Fitz. And last weekend, I was in Las Vegas at the ACM Awards, and Kane Brown was walking the red carpet. And I said, dude, he was trying to walk off the red carpet for a second because he was really, really busy. I said, Kane, you're not walking by me. I go, look at your arms. Look at those pythons. Look at those guns. I mean, this dude is working out like a madman. I don't know what his secret is, but he told me he'd give me the program. He promised me, Kane, your boy Fitz is waiting. Looking good on that red carpet. Kane Brown right now with Woman, number 14.

Jane Brown going up one to number 14 this week with Woman, getting so close to the top 10. Way to go, Kane. You know, some songwriters have to go looking for stories, but Bailey Zimmerman says most of his come from just living life. He says he's always paying attention. Though he's been through, you know, stuff he sees, whether it's emotions people can relate to, he turns it all into music. He says, Fitz, my phone is always out. My finger is always on my iPad notes, on my iPhone. I am always typing in concepts and ideas. He says anything can turn into a song. And honestly, that's probably why so many people connect with the songs, right? Everyday life. Bailey Zimmerman, now at number 13 with

Chevy Silverado from the vehicle and truck expert, Bailey Zimmerman. Watch some of his old YouTube channels. You'll see what I'm talking about. He knows his trucks, putting it in high gear and speeding up 3 to number 13. Right now, the hits continue. We're speeding up, going to Morgan Wallen again, number 12.

Don't We from Morgan Wallen, staying put at number 12 on the Country Top 40 with Fitz. Coming up on the Country Top 40 with Fitz, your CT40 fan favorite segment, Music with Memories. And it's from a listener from Oklahoma who's sharing a memory about her dad, an old pickup truck, a lake trip, and a country song that still hits her right in the heart every Memorial Day weekend. You don't want to miss it. Your Music with Memories is after this.

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15: 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Your CT40 fan favorite, Music with Memories, is on the way. We're at number 11 with Chris Jansen, with me, and a beer.
16: Prettiest girl I'd ever seen. Look at her, man, look at me.

0: That was Chris Jansen with Me and a Beer, backing up two spots to number 11. And it's time for one of my favorite parts of the show. And I know it's yours too, because our CT40 research says Music with Memories is your CT40 fan favorite. Do you have a special song in your heart with your special memory attached to it? I'd love to hear from you right now. And your Music with Memories is brought to you by Active Liver from New Nordic. And I got a message from Amanda in Omaha, Nebraska. What's up, Amanda? She says, what's up, Fitz with the hits? This song will always take me back to my dad. My name is Amanda from Omaha, Nebraska, and every Memorial Day weekend, my family would pile into my dad's old pickup truck. We'd head to the lake, and he always had the same playlist playing through those blown-out speakers, and without fail, Drive for Daddy Gene by Alan Jackson would come on right as the sun was always setting, and Dad would tap the steering wheel. Mama would smile over at him, and us kids would just be in the back seat, you know, just smelling like sunscreen, barbecue smoke, and lake water. But my dad was smiling and singing every word to that song every single time. We lost my dad 2 years ago. And now every time I hear that song, man, I roll the windows down and I just let myself remember him for a little while. And I just remember that smile. He wouldn't sing the song out loud crazy all the time. He would just be sitting there smiling. That's what I will never forget. So I thank you for letting me share that memory with you this Memorial Day weekend. Love the show. Sincerely, Amanda, Omaha, Nebraska.
1: It was painted red. The stripe was white. It was 18 feet from the bow to the stern light. Second hand from a dealer in Atlanta. I rode up with Daddy when he went there to get her.

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1: Drive, Daddy Jean. What a song, Mr. Alan Jackson. Do you have a special song in your heart with your special memory attached to it? Will you send them to me right now? Just go to Facebook, Instagram, or TikTok, all right? 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
1: All right, America, North America, and across the world. Here we are. Fitz playing the hits on the Country Top 40 Countdown, celebrating our Memorial Day weekend special. And this just feels like a big American weekend. You know, I got the flags waving in the studio. The backyard barbecue is all fired up. The boat's on the water. We're taking this weekend to honor the heroes who fought for the freedoms we get to live every single day. The brave men and women who sacrificed everything for this country. And we remember them and we thank them on this Memorial Day weekend. And now, y'all, the pressure is on. We've still got massive songs ahead. Going on our run to number one. This is the most valuable real estate in country radio right here. The biggest stars, the biggest hits, and one song about to wear the crown. Come on, y'all, say it with me. It's top 10 time.
9: 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It's Brooklyn Kane from Riverside, California, and I love Corey Kent, and I love Co Wetzel, and so I love their song Rocky Mountain Low on the Country Top 40. I'm so excited to hear it.
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1: What's going on, Riverside? Brooklyn Kane from Riverside. Thank you for that great voice memo, and I appreciate you listening and being part of the Fitz fam. You're kicking off the top 10 right now with the fast-climbing duo of Corey Kent and Co Wetzel, both living in the state of Texas, by the way, with Rocky Mountain.

0: The latest from Corey Kent and Co. Wetzel. What's up, Co? Rocky Mountain Low, notching another weekend at number 10.
1: This is Jason Aldean. One of the greatest gifts out there is Fisher House. It's not a hotel. Fisher House homes are located on the grounds near the medical center or hospital they serve. The design helps guests make friends and support one another easily. And the best thing about Fisher House, there is absolutely no charge. I'm going to repeat that. Absolutely no charge to stay in Fisher House. Wow. 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
0: Thank you, Jason. And we know you love your country as well, and you support the red, white, and blue, someone who doesn't take his freedom for granted, and a guy who continues to be thankful for the men and women of our military. Jason Aldean, Don't Tell on Me, number 9.

0: Jason Aldean inching in forward. Two more spots to number 9. Well, don't tell on me. Inside the top 10. You know, Jason's a big fan of what Fisher House does. I want to tell you about Fisher House. They're like the Ronald McDonald for military homes. So last week in Las Vegas, I sat down with Michelle Horn, the vice president of communication for Fisher House, and we were talking about the good that they do.
1: All right, we're talking hits with Michelle Horn from the Fisher House. What are some other things that the Country Top 40 can do to basically help veterans?
2: You know, it is very helpful to just get the word about resources.
1: Yes, resources.
2: Out there. You know, Fisher House Foundation, we build houses across the country where military and veteran families can stay for free while their loved ones are receiving care. So letting people know, they can go to our website, which is fisherhouse.org, and get that resource. But there's also a ton of other resources out there. So
1: is there something, maybe a story that jumps out to you this year about maybe a couple or an individual whose life was really changed by Fisher House?
2: Gosh, I talk to so many families. It is just a wonderful part of my job, getting to hear their stories. I know one story that I think always hits hard is there was a family out of Texas who, the veteran had cancer, and he had decided that it was too far to drive. I think it was several hours away from the hospital where he was going to receive care. When he found out about Fisher House, he was able to bring his wife with him, and he'd got the treatment. He had already decided he wasn't going to get treatment just because he didn't want to be away from his wife for that long.
1: Didn't want to leave his wife.
2: Once Fisher House was an option for him, it changed everything, and they're doing well. Mm. So it's an amazing thing to know that these houses give that extra boost so that they can get the care that they need.
0: As we get back to the countdown now, we're already at song number 8. Her name is Megan Maroney, stepping in with Beautiful Things.

0: Things from Megan Maroney staying put at number 8. Country Top 40. Coming up on the countdown, we continue to go for a run to number 1. Plus, we're going to be chatting with a guy who used to think a popular social media app was strictly reserved for twerking. Because it sounds like my favorite app already. That is, until it started helping his career. And more on that coming up. Country Music's official countdown.
1: 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Order for Jennifer C.
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0: Hey, it's Fitz from the Country Top 40 Countdown, and we got to talk about this for a second. 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
15: This evening, a few isolated showers and storms will be possible. Overnight lows are back down to the low 50s, and most of our Sunday will stay dry. However, an isolated shower will remain possible. Highs are back in the upper 70s for your Sunday. Then Memorial Day brings temperatures to the 80s. With your Storm Track forecast, I'm meteorologist Emma Hippus.
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What's up, y'all, and welcome back to Fitz, playing all the hits on the Country Top 40 Countdown Memorial Day weekend. And this weekend, we're teaming up with our friends at Fisher House Foundation, supporting military families across America. And to take you across the border right now to Canada, you know, Josh Ross says he used to think that TikTok was just people doing pranks and dances and acting foolish on the internet and twerking. And then his music started blowing up on TikTok. And nowadays, a song can go from somebody's phone screen to a sold-out crowd singing every word back overnight. Wild times we are living in, y'all. And it's working pretty well for Josh Ross. He's taking over at number 7 with Hey.

0: Look, moving on.
1: Hate How You Look from Josh Ross, holding strong at number 7 for another week. And you got Fitz playing all the hits. And I got a message a couple minutes ago on TikTok, and it said, hey, Fitz, what was the craziest part about ACM week in Las Vegas last weekend? I heard you on the radio from Vegas. It sounded like you're having a great time. All right. You know what? I have a cool memory. This is easy. So somewhere between the red carpets and the country stars and the late nights and about 47 casinos that all look exactly the same and I can never find my way out of them, I completely forgot where my hotel room was. I'm not even kidding. But at one point, as I was walking around Las Vegas, holding my room key like it was like a national treasure, trying to remember if I was staying at the MGM or Caesars or the Horseshoe, I looked at the Sphere in Las Vegas. And that is where they had the Country Top 40 logo sitting on top of the brand new Sphere Vegas. And it was a moment, and I got the picture I will never forget about in my life. You got to go to my Facebook, Instagram, TikTok. Fitz on everything with a Z. Fitz on everything. And you'll see that picture I'm talking about. It made my week. And my mom started crying, by the way, when I sent it to her. But what a week. Man, it's just an amazing group of country artists. Speaking of hotel rooms, here's Luke Combs with Sleepless in a Hotel Room, number

mighty have fallen. Luke Combs down 5 to number 6. That's right. He's falling from the top last week where he was number 1 for the past 2 weeks was Sleepless in a Hotel Room. That means we got a brand new number 1 on the way. This segment of the Country Top 40 with Fitz is brought to you by the all-amazing Home Depot. Memorial Day deals are happening right now at the Home Depot. Jordan Davis has number 5 with Turn This Truck Around.

0: number 6 to number 5 this week, Jordan Davis would turn this truck around. And you know, one of the things that people really, really love about Riley Green, first of all, he's got an awesome mustache. You know what I mean? And I just want to hug him. I got a bromance with him. He's my dog. He's my homeboy. But he's just always himself. Riley's been very honest about the fact that he didn't serve in the military, but he's also never hidden the amount of respect that he has for the men and women who did. By the way, you got to check out that brand new show, y'all, Marshals with Riley Green. His acting is unbelievable. But, you know, he grew up with a lot of guys and friends who were just sort of kids hanging out one day and then leaving for basic training the next. So he knows that feeling of losing his friends going to the military. And especially this Memorial Day weekend, that means something.
1: I didn't do any military. I went to college and tried to play football. But I had a lot of buddies that we were both at the same level of, I don't want to say maturity, I'd probably say immaturity, at 18 years old. And for them to be shipped off and go through all the stuff they go through, that's as brave as it gets for me.
0: Riley Green is stepping into that batter's box at number 4 would change my mind.
2: You showed up out.

0: Riley Green holding on tight at number four for another week with Change My Mind. It's a great weekend to have you ride with me. You know, a lot of country artists have been talking about their connections to the military all week long. And for Ella Langley, it really is personal. Ella grew up in a family with a long, long history of service. And she says watching that sacrifice up close gave her a whole new respect for the men and women who served this country.
1: Well, I'm actually the first kid in my family to break a chain of not going to the Air Force. My whole family, I have two of my uncles are pilots. My grandpa was in the Air Force. I mean, literally just, I'm a military family. So I have so much respect. And I got to talk to Jamie Johnson about when they went over at USO tour and how it was just like they were riding it in Hummers and people were shooting at them over. I mean, and then they'd go play another show. And, you know, those people are risking their lives. So I get to stand up here and do what I do for a living. So, I mean, I've nothing but respect for that.
0: Ella Langley right now, y'all, with Be Her, number three.

Ella Langley rising up two to number three with Be Her. And did you see her at the ACM Awards? Didn't have enough room for her trophies. She had 27 people take out her trophies. Actually, I think she took home 32 trophies. I can't name all the categories, but she won a bunch of them. All right. Now fresh off of taking home his new Male Artist of the Year at this year's ACM Awards, Tucker Wetmore is having the kind of year that most new artists only dream about. The Washington native has gone from playing small clubs to one of the fastest rising names in country music. And I think it's all about the CT40 Super Stash, which we awarded him in the CT40 Super Mustache Club. And he was excited about it. And now another massive hit for Tuck. Here he is at number two, singing about Burnett.

0: Brunette from Tucker Wetmore moving up one to number two. And can you believe it, folks? Just like that, we're about to take it on home. Take it on home to number Oneville. That's right. I'm going to do it again. I'm going to take it on home to number Oneville. We got the number one song of the week on the Country Top 40 with Fitz coming up. 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
0: Hey, it's Fitz from the Country Top 40 Countdown, and we got to talk about this for a second. 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
0: 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And a little fun fact, the chorus, all right, of Wagon Wheel was actually started by Bob Dylan years before it ever became a hit song. And the song sat half-finished for a long, long time before the band Old Crow Medicine Show finished it, and then Darius took it into the stratosphere, because that's what Darius does. And Wagon Wheel, your warm-up to number one.

0: Wagon Wheel by Darius Rucker right there. Your warm-up to number one, released on January 7th, 2013, is the second single from his album, True Believers. And I'll tell you what, hit number one on the Country Top 40 Airplay chart, reached number one on the Hot Songs chart, climbed to number 15 on the Billboard Hot 100. 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Here we are. It's the moment we've been waiting for. I never, ever want to find out the number one song until I get handed my little envelope. I'm so excited. We have officially made it to the mountain. This week's number one song. And it belongs to a guy who has built his career the old, old-fashioned way, right? One rodeo, one dive bar, one sold-out arena at a time. Kojo! Cody Johnson has never really been the kind of artist to chase trends at all. He just pays attention to what real country fans connect with, and he just stays himself. And apparently, one particular song, y'all, and I'm sure you saw it last week in ACM, Cody Johnson, your entertainer of the year now, with a number one song. He started getting a reaction that he just could not ignore when he got into this.
1: One of the reasons we picked it as a single, I was a strong advocate for this song for radio because I'll just use it against one of my own. I thought that Made in the USA was going to be like the next Toby Keith hit, you know. I really did. And when we played it live, I was like, okay, you know, people enjoyed it, but I saw them talking to each other. I saw them like not really paying attention. And then it's like, all right, next song. Kick off into the fall, everybody's doing what you're doing. All the cell phones in the entire arena all go up, and they're, it's here, and I noticed it, and I was like, well, there's my research and development right there, so that's why we picked it.
0: Cody Johnson with The Fall, number one in country music. I've been

0: Artist of the Year and Entertainer of the Year, Kojo. What's up, Kojo? Cody Johnson moving up one to claim this week's number one spot with The Fall. What a song. And Cody, congratulations as well to your songwriters, Ray Fulcher, Bobby Pinson, Jeremy Stover. Great job, guys. I want to say many, many more. Many, many more. Country Top 40. And that is how we count them down from number 40 to number one. That is this week's presentation of the 40 biggest hits in country music, compiled and rated each week by MediaBase 24/7. The CT40 staff includes Cody Culberson, Deborah Evans-Price, Nick Allen, Drew Brownfield, and Scott Mahalik. The Country Top 40 comes to you each week from the good folks at North Star Audio. And we do it all from the original OG CT40 studios deep in the heart of Texas. And I am Fitz. And I can't wait to see you again. Will Cody Johnson make it 2 weeks with The Fall? We will see. Have a great week ahead. I'll see you next week. And remember, let's get through it together, all right? We're going to get through this week as long as we think big, because you're thinking anyway. And who's better than you?
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3: This evening, a few isolated showers and storms will be possible. Overnight lows are back down to the low 50s, and most of our Sunday will stay dry. However, an isolated shower will remain possible. Highs are back in the upper 70s for your Sunday. Then Memorial Day brings temperatures to the 80s. With your Storm Track forecast, I'm meteorologist Emma Hippus.
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9: This evening, a few isolated showers and storms will be possible. Overnight lows are back down to the low 50s, and most of our Sunday will stay dry. However, an isolated shower will remain possible. Highs are back in the upper 70s for your Sunday. Then Memorial Day brings temperatures to the 80s. With your storm track forecast, I'm meteorologist Emma Hippus.
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7: This evening, a few isolated showers and storms will be possible. Overnight lows are back down to the low 50s, and most of our Sunday will stay dry. However, an isolated shower will remain possible. Highs are back in the upper 70s for your Sunday. Then Memorial Day brings temperatures to the 80s. With your Storm Track forecast, I'm meteorologist Emma Hippus.
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1: Andrew from Plover on the line. 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
1: 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You are right! 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
14: This evening, a few isolated showers and storms will be possible. Overnight lows are back down to the low 50s, and most of our Sunday will stay dry. However, an isolated shower will remain possible. Highs are back in the upper 70s for your Sunday. Then Memorial Day brings temperatures to the 80s. With your Storm Track forecast, I'm meteorologist Emma Hippus.
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9: This evening, a few isolated showers and storms will be possible. Overnight lows are back down to the low 50s, and most of our Sunday will stay dry. However, an isolated shower will remain possible. Highs are back in the upper 70s for your Sunday. Then Memorial Day brings temperatures to the 80s. With your storm track forecast, I'm meteorologist Emma Hippus.
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9: This evening, a few isolated showers and storms will be possible. Overnight lows are back down to the low 50s, and most of our Sunday will stay dry. However, an isolated shower will remain possible. Highs are back in the upper 70s for your Sunday. Then Memorial Day brings temperatures to the 80s. With your Storm Track forecast, I'm meteorologist Emma Hippus.
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0: country am I in?
1: 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It's 5 o'clock somewhere.
0: It's always on 5 in Margaritaville, come to think of it.
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7: This evening, a few isolated showers and storms will be possible. Overnight lows are back down to the low 50s, and most of our Sunday will stay dry. However, an isolated shower will remain possible. Highs are back in the upper 70s for your Sunday. Then Memorial Day brings temperatures to the 80s. With your storm track forecast, I'm meteorologist Emma Hippus.
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16: 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I'm Chris Conley. 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
1: 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Woman 1 says, "Cold day, huh?" Woman 2, "What's that?" Woman 1, "Kinda cold today." Woman 2, "Yeah, wasn't expecting that." Woman 1, "What is it, 47 degrees? Woman 2, "No, more like 45. Woman 1, yeah, makes sense. At least it's not raining. Woman 2, "That would be sad." Woman 1, "So sad." 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
22: People don't realize that glaucoma is one of the leading causes of blindness.
23: Because there are often no early symptoms, nearly half of those with glaucoma may not even know they have it until vision loss has occurred.
24: I was diagnosed with normal tension glaucoma in July of 2020. 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
16: 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I'm Chris Conley.
0: Marshfield will receive an $800,000 grant from the state to help renovate the old Buffalo building on South Central Avenue. The land and building was donated to the city. It will be renovated inside to become the new police station. Police Chief Jody Gerwink says they've been on a tight budget, so outside funding is welcome.
4: Of $10 million and plus $800,000 for site prep and architectural design. This $800,000 helps to keep us on track and keep this project moving.
0: He does add that the project is on a tight budget, which means the police department will not get all of the things that they had hoped for.
4: And we scaled back on the, you know, we cut out the shooting range and we cut out the impound garage.
0: He says the project has been a long time coming.
4: We've got some documentation that chiefs have been looking to either upgrade this building or build new buildings since about 2013 or so.
0: Groundbreaking to renovate the inside of the building will take place later this year. The police department hopes to move in by the summer of 2027. Federal funding will help with improvements to Alexander Field in Wisconsin Rapids. You'll hear about that next.
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0: Before there were photographs, his paintings helped to shape American history. 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
0: His name was Emanuel Gottlieb Lutze. He was born in Germany. His family came to the U.S., and as a boy, they settled in Virginia. Then his father became ill. The medical treatment he needed was in Washington, D.C. So with his dad bedridden, Emanuel passed the time drawing. He would earn extra money drawing people at the hospital. Some wanted the sketches to remember their dying loved ones. Others paid for sketches of themselves. And some would invite young Emanuel to their homes to do full portraits, and they paid handsomely for them. One of the hospital visitors was James Seward, Abraham Lincoln's Secretary of State. As a wealthy man, he suggested that Emanuel could make even more money painting famous moments in American history. And Emanuel took that advice. Many of the portraits by him are forgotten, but not his painting of George Washington crossing the Delaware, the most famous painting in U.S. history. He was born on this day, May 24th, 1816. And on this day, remember, it's often profitable to follow good advice. I'm Chris Conley. You're listening to Wisconsin Weekend. I'm Chris Conley. The Wisconsin Rapids Airport at Alexander Field will share in $12 million worth of federal funding. There'll be a new and improved private aviation terminal built there. Mayor Matt Zacher says that more funding is still needed.
1: We've been working on these grants. We tried to get multiple grants to get this. So this is a FAA grant. So we're very appreciative of them letting us be a part of that process and putting it in. From there, that can help us with a certain level of airport terminal. But we are looking to upgrade that as we're going to do this. So we will be looking for more funding now that we have that as a kind of a beacon on a hill to say.
0: This funding was secured in part through the efforts of Democrat State Senator Tammy Baldwin.
1: We reached out to everybody that we could, federal and state, that would, you know, be willing to look into, you know, putting, I don't know if it's called earmark into their budget, try to get some of that money to come our way. None of that panned out. Not to say that it couldn't, you know, in the following year. So we'll continue to look down that path. There are some foundations and some other families that grew up in the paper foundry world, you know, if you will. So there's some good money there.
0: Wisconsin Rapids' share of the airport grant is $2.7 million. The rest of the money goes to the airport grant is $2.7 million. The rest of the money goes. Mayor Zacher also says there is not much in the way of updates on a proposed data center. He spoke about that with WSAU's news director, Mike Leishner.
1: Yeah, for the most part, not a whole lot has changed. We had talked right after the meeting for that planning commission in May was canceled. And then it played in. We never set a new date because at that point in time, the developer was happy to actually have the time. And I think I tried to explain this last time, but, you know, they were purchasing that property from a private entity. So, and it was zoned, you know, before that as just, it wasn't defined. It was just could go into an industrial site without really questions asked besides us, you know, monitoring the building, making sure the building's safe according to statutes and codes and all that. So when we actually went through the process and redefined it or defined it as a data center and said that it had to have a conditional use permit, then it was like they came back and said, well, then we need to know if we can get the conditional use permit before we can move forward with the offer to purchase. So kind of threw things into a little bit of chaos and, you know, from their side, but then also then from our side, because as soon as the press release went out on the planning commission or the public hearing, that's when people from around the country and state were coming here and getting everybody fired up. So that played a part in it, went to those meetings. But when we came back, as we were trying to get all the information now, so now they put it in, you know, fast forward because they had to get all this information to Kyle Kearns for the planning commission to get that paperwork out to the community in a timely manner before the meeting. It was hard to do that in such short notice. So I think in the end, when we came back to them and said, we would like to delay this, until we're all ready to do this, and we're going to have to get out to the public

0: scratch and starting, you know, a new process as to how to deal with the community's, you know, reaction to it. So we're listening to the community. We're slowing things down. We're working with that company as we would any other company, whether it's a restaurant or a coffee shop or manufacturing or a data center. You know, we're doing what we're supposed to do in order to take care of the businesses and get them in here. So in the end, we have not, there hasn't been a whole lot of conversation since then about where we're going, what their plans are and everything else. So it's going to take longer than we thought, which is good, because I think they realize that they need to have a new game plan. If they're still going to make an offer on that property and get the conditional use permit, they're going to have to go and talk to the community and get their goodwill if that's possible. I think a lot of people hearing the details of it will be fine. There's some people that are just going to outrightly hate them no matter what, for whatever reason. You know, you could call it something different and everything would be different, but in the end, they're data centers and some people just hate them regardless. And there's tons of information out there to give people reasons why to hate them. So whether that's true or not, kind of remains to be seen in terms of how the data centers are performing and their impact on communities and the resources.
1: I think the best way to put it is you've got one chance to get this right. So you want to make sure that you're as thorough and fair as possible to everybody involved. But at the same time, this is something that is so new and is evolving so quickly that you've got to take a step back and make sure that you're not only getting the right information out there, getting the accurate information out there to the people, but listening to those that have concerns. So that I think if you put those two things together, it really adds up to the right way to do this is to kind of slow it down and make sure that this company gets a little bit of a rapport with the community before you go and sign off on everything completely.
0: Right. It's a bit of a sticky pickle, because I know like some people who don't know how the government works and they're just making assumptions based on what they're reading and the negativity that people are throwing out on social media. We follow a certain set of guidelines. We don't just get to say willy nilly, like you get to do business here and you don't get to do business. Like that's the whole point of the government, in my opinion, is to try to take the good old boys network out of it and say, these are the rules. You have to follow the rules. This is the process. Follow the process. And then typically you can't just say, we don't like you, so therefore you can't come here. That's not typically how it works. And if we do go down that route and that's the way that we end up voting, it opens up a different can of worms that we'll have to deal with at that point in time. So for me now, I've just learned, like I have since I started this, one day at a time, do what I can do to make the process happen, make sure the people that I represent feel heard. And, you know, wherever the vote goes, and we deal with it accordingly. The next day is a new day and we move forward.
1: Yeah, you start picking winners and losers like that. I've got a feeling that the city's legal department, the legal team, is going to have a field day and it won't be good.
0: Yeah. I mean, there's a lot of things that are in place. Again, everybody wants to make it look like it's just me or me and the council or, you know, and it's just not the way it goes. Ultimately, we're voting, you know, in the end to say everything's been done according to the process, according to the law. We're voting to make a, you know, allowing a business to come in. We just don't get to say willy nilly, I don't like that business. Mm-hmm. That's just not how this, and nor should it work that way, in my opinion, anyways. Mm-hmm. But again, it's a little bit of the wild, wild west right now, and we're kind of adjusting as we go along to see how, you know, things play out here.
1: A couple more things before we let you go. I know the city is, you know, like a lot of others, you're looking for ways to mark the 250th anniversary of the creation of this great experiment that is the United States of America. One thing that really caught my attention on your website is you're looking to recognize 250 random acts of kindness around the community. Tell us about this and what brought this on.
0: Yeah, this was an idea from people in the organization that have been helping put the with the,

0: Rapids Riverside Freedom Fest on. And that, you know, it's something we've always done, but we're trying to build it up, give it a name, kind of build some of that tradition in it that kind of makes it more, you know, let's give it more effort and build it up so that the entire community can enjoy it. It's the 4th of July. It's the best holiday of the year. It's always been my favorite. So,
1: right.
0: So maybe I'm biased a little bit, but I think everybody feels the same way. It's the middle of summer. You know, it's nice out. It's a way to get together and just have fun, enjoy the fireworks and the community. So I think that's good. And what better way to promote that than 250 acts of kindness, where, you know, it's not like you can necessarily monitor it, you know, super closely. It's pretty much just people writing into us on the website. You can go in under the search bar and type in, you know, 250 acts of kindness, and it'll get you where you need to go, or give us a call here at the site and Emily can talk them through it. But for the most part, just letting us know what people are doing that are nice, what you're doing that's nice to each other. And really, that's what the community is all about. That's what the whole American experiment. You know, I know we're not perfect, but in the end, mm-hmm. our goal ultimately is to be as equal as we can with each other and treat each other like good neighbors, good people. Always put God in front of everything else. And I think we, you know, have a great society that we live in, and we're very fortunate to have it. So 250 years later, mm-hmm. yep, 250 acts of kindness. There may or may not be some jets flying down the river during this time. we still will never know for sure until they right. actually do come or don't come. So, but some people did some really hard work, Sean Ryan, actually, to make that happen. Mm-hmm. Emily Kent has helped with everything along the way. So she's just a great asset to the community.
1: Mm-hmm. Absolutely. And I love something like that, where you're going to take the spotlight, put it on somebody, an average person who just did something, you know, going about their day. That, mm-hmm. that those are the kind of things that, that we need to do more often, I would say.
0: Yeah, I agree.
1: Anything else before we let you go then, Mayor Zacher?
0: No, I think I'm good. Again, just 4th of July is coming fast. So a lot of work on that right now. We do have, we are becoming a Purple Heart city. So designated city, that's going to be on May 21st at the Elks Lodge, 7 o'clock. So anybody can come down to that. I think that's very exciting to acknowledge the men and women that, you know, put their lives on the lines in another way. Who have actually died or injured in combat. So we appreciate that and appreciate the fact that we can do this for them and become a Purple Heart City.
1: All right. Awesome. Well, we always appreciate the time, Mayor Zacher. We'll look forward to chatting again next month.
0: Yeah, appreciate it. Thanks, Michael. Have a good day.
2: That's Wisconsin Rapids Mayor Zach Verwink speaking with WSAU's news director, Mike Leishner. And that's all the time we have for this Memorial Day weekend edition of Wisconsin Weekend. Thank you for spending a part of the holiday weekend with us. I'm Chris Conley.
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There you go. The great sounds of Hank the Nander on WDEZ, starting off this Memorial Day weekend with the Big Brown Eyes, Brass Connection, TBC, and Frankie Lichka. Good morning. Happy Sunday fun day on this Memorial Day weekend. Yesterday, not so nice, but today should be a little bit better. But look at wait till you hear the forecast for Tuesday, Wednesday, Thursday. I wish that would have been Memorial Day weekend. But, hey, we got polkas to listen to all morning long. 6 hours of it. Like this song, the Metro Polka. Brian Brigham on WDE.

doing the Metro Polka. And hey, coming up today, the last dance of the season for Rookies Banquet Hall. It's the Senior Classics. That should be a lot of fun.

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Larry Playchek and the Tune Masters with Bye Bye My Baby Polka. What song was before that, you ask? I'll tell you. Run to You, Obedek. TNT, The Natural Talent. Hey, here's Jerry Gates in the orchestra. The late, great When I Get Married Polka.

0: Hey, wanted to let you know the Merrill Community Memorial Day Ceremony is coming up tomorrow. Yeah, those who made the ultimate sacrifice, join them. That's tomorrow at the City Cemetery Veterans Memorial, and that's on Thielman Street. The Merrill City Band will start playing at 10:30 to set the mood. As the people arrive and find their spots, the main ceremony kicks off at 11 with some welcoming words, a prayer, and a national anthem at 11:15. Look up for a special flyover that's taking place tomorrow at the Merrill Community Memorial Day Ceremony.
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Tom Brusky with Just Because, and before that, Someplace I Will Be, the Pennsylvania Hills, well, almost, when we go to the awards banquet for when I get inducted into the IPA Hall of Fame. That's in Pittsburgh, Pennsylvania. I'm looking so forward to that. We'll have information. If you guys feel like going to that, information how you can get to your hotels and all that stuff, we'll talk about that after 8 o'clock. Right now, Blue Eyes Crying in the Rain, Gary Brigham on WD.

Dove Liga and a good wife Polka on WDEZ. Hey, we're talking about Pittsburgh, Pennsylvania a little while ago. Now we are going the Pittsburgh way. I can't wait. That's Labor Day weekend for the IPA Hall of Fame induction ceremony. And like I said, after 8 o'clock, we'll have some information about it. Hey, just in case you might want to come. It's Pittsburgh Way with Eddie Blatnick.

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0: The Old Oklahoma Waltz with Mark Jerkovic and his orchestra on WDEZ. Jeff Hines for here for your Sunday Funday. On this Memorial Day weekend, we have that weather forecast coming up to you for you next hour. And what do we have coming up music-wise? We got Chad Shabilsky, we got Gary's Religion Dutchman, we got Rich McCloskey. Got a lot of great music coming your way after this.
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0: James Krasinski.
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No, no, no, no, no. The Marina Polka. That's Charm City Sound on WDEZ. Good morning. Welcome to the second hour, the Early Bird Polka Hour, brought to you by our friends at James Kuczynski Forest Products. Another great hour of music coming your way. And we're going to do this next song for Ed and Luann Robleski. And thank you for your service, Ed. And coming up between 8 and 9 o'clock, we're going to be playing a dedication to all the armed services. So your chance to hear that. It's something that Molly B. did on one of her Christmas shows that I actually drummed on, but we're going to pay tribute to all the armed services. We'll be doing that after 8 o'clock, so keep it right here on WDEZ on this Memorial Day weekend. Here we go, Ed and Luann, Come Dance Your Troubles Away on WDEZ.

0: The Dobozhinsky Brothers. Come dance your troubles away on WDEZ. Speaking of dancing your troubles away, you can do that today at Rookie's Banquet Hall. And the Senior Classics are there. Last dance of the season for Rookie's Banquet Hall. So, yeah, go see Senior Classics over at Rookie's.
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There we go with the Polka Shamrocks. Let me hold you in my arms again. And speaking of Polka Shamrocks, we've been talking about the IPA convention, which is in Pittsburgh, Pennsylvania. The last time I saw Polka Shamrocks was like 1988, 87, somewhere in there. And we went down to Chicago, Illinois, the Ramada O'Hare. That's where the IPA had their conventions. And boy, we used to have so much fun. Wayne Ekavikas, Perry Ludolts, and Royce Plata, and Scott Bixby. We all used to take Wayne's van down there, and some great times for that. And this year it's Memorial, or it's Labor Day weekend actually, and it's over in Pittsburgh, Pennsylvania. That's when I get inducted into the IPA Polka Hall of Fame. So we'll have information if you want to go over there and see what that's all about. So some a great lineup of music. We'll talk about that after 8 o'clock as well. Here's Mass Brass with a Polka Festival, something we're having

0: Oh, yeah. Some more great music brought to you by our friends at James Krasinski Forest Products. We got Little Wally Agallo coming up and Blue Magic.
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So it's kind of a congratulatory dance and just a fun, let's have some fun dance. And yeah, Frankie Lichka and Blue Magic. Here's a touch of Chicago. It's the Chicagoland Twirl, an old Polish kid number.

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Put some pants on! 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

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The Little Green Parrot, except I played it by Brass Works. 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

0: Sending that song out to the Budleskis, especially Alan and Judy listening today, and all the Budleskis out there. And you guys, Pocasonics were great back then. I used to love watching that band. But the Pocasonics on WDEZ.
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0: There you go, Dalen Anchors, and I'll send that out to the Merrill Fire Department, also Ringgold Fire Department and Mosinee Fire Department. They all listen to the Polka Jamboree, and all the firefighters out there. 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

Good morning. Welcome to WDEZ's Polka Jamboree. 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

There you go. Dave Retschko, the AFG polka, and that means the keys it's in, A, F, and G. You don't know what I'm talking about. Hey, good morning. Hey, welcome to the second hour of WDEZ's Polka Jamboree. Happy Sunday fun day on this Memorial Day weekend as we pay tribute to all the veterans out there, and thank you for your service and what you did. And we have a special tribute. So in about a half hour, you need to stand up and pay tribute, and it's going to be a really cool medley there that I did with Molly B way back when we did a Christmas show in Branson, and that was my favorite song that we did, and we will be paying tribute to all five of the armed forces, so stay tuned for that. We're also going to be talking about the IPA, the International Polka Association's big convention, and that's coming up, the 58th Annual International Polka Festival. It's September 4th through the 6th. We'll be talking about that this hour. A lot of other things. Let's go to Gary Kuchenbecker, Tigerton, Wisconsin area, Antelos Polka on WDEZ.

0: There you go with Gary Kuchenbecker on WDEZ. What else do we have coming up this summer? We've got Carl the Country Dutchman. And next hour, we're going to go beer drinking. Yeah, put in some cool songs for the weekend. So I hope you're having a great Memorial Day weekend. We'll be back.
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Here's Carl the Country Dutchman, little sharpshooters march for you on WDEZ. Sending us out to Kim and Mike Selecki. Also, David and Amy Williamson listening today, and Sparky and Gene. Have a great day.

0: Okay, there you go. The Sharpshooters March Polka, Carla Country Dutchman. Well, a lot of you know I had some exciting news about a month ago that I'm going to be inducted into the IPA, the International Polka Association, and it's the awards banquet that's coming up. It's at the DoubleTree by Hilton Hotel in Pittsburgh, Pennsylvania. And again, it's September 4th through the 6th. It's going to be a great time. You can get your reservations at the DoubleTree by Hilton Hotel, Pittsburgh, Cranberry. That's how you do it. But if you need information, just go to the IPA website, International Polka Association website. Thursday, they have a kickoff party, and the Dinah Brass will be playing at the Elks Lodge. Friday, a welcome party. And then they got Dennis Polishki and the Maestro's Men, John Gutta and Gorali, and Blue Magic with Frankie Lichka. That's Friday. Saturday, a pool party from 11:30 to 3:30. And then Eddie Foreman, IPA Tribute Band. And get this, Jimmy Weber and the Sounds Reunion. I cannot wait for that. Sunday, they got a polka mass, the election of the officers. Then they have a pool party by Jerry Kaminsky's Polka Network. Polka Country Musicians, Polka Family, and Twin City Sound. So that's going on. Again, September 4th through the 6th, the IPA International Polka Association Festival. That's when I get inducted into the Hall of Fame for the International Polka Association.
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11: 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There is no known cure, but who wants one? 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

There you go. When I saw you standing there, Greg Anderson Band. Okay, a few things coming up. Wanted to tell you about Mural Community Memorial Day Ceremony. That's coming up tomorrow. It's at the City Cemetery Veterans Memorial on Thielman Street in Mural. And that's coming up 10:30. They got the Mural City Band playing. Set the mood. And main ceremony kicks off at 11 o'clock. Some welcoming words, a prayer, and a national anthem. 11:15, look up for a special flyover. That's tomorrow, Mural Community Memorial Day Ceremony. Rookies Banquet Hall. Hey, today it's the last dance of the season, Senior Classics. And then don't forget again about Tommy's Express Car Wash. Here's Malik Fishman coming up in just a few minutes. That tribute to the armed services. So make sure you listen.

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It's something new. 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

0: Tony Blazonczyk in a new phase with Forging Obetic on WDEZ. Jeff Hines here for your Sunday Funday on this Memorial Day weekend, as we thank all of those who have passed away and all those who have fought for our freedom here in our country. And we did a song with Molly B quite a few years ago in Branson, Missouri, and she did it at all of her Christmas shows. And it brought tears to the eyes. It was so cool when they'd play the different armed forces, the Army, Navy, Air Force, Marines, and Coast Guard. Everybody stood up when their song played, and it was very emotional. So thank you for your service. For all the loved ones out there that have passed away and the loved ones that are still with us, this song is for you.
1: Please rise if you serve in the

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1: Good. It's all night. And F is going to have an intro. 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One, two, three.

0: David Slovic, it took us all night to get home last night on WDEZ's Polka Jamboree. 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Well, Jerry's down in Florida, but anyway, think of the Brickners this weekend, and they would like to salute all the people that served in the armed forces, and wish you a great weekend. Tuesday, they opened back up and gave their employees a day or two off, which is great. But anyway, they bring you to Twin Spin every Sunday morning. And you know what? It all started in Little Chicago over 80 years ago. 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The Twin Spin featuring Alex Meixner and the weather forecast coming up next.
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0: I'm at Gorski's with Sean, and Sean, it's always great to see you, my friend.
3: Yeah, good to see you too, Jeff.
0: It's finally spring. I mean, I hope so, fingers crossed. And we got a lot of things coming up at Gorski's. Why don't you tell us about some of the things?
3: A lot of fun stuff. So the big and exciting thing is the patio. We're going to get that cleaned up here in the next week or so. The grass is getting green out there already, so people are already starting to call for class reunions, graduation parties, smaller weddings, fundraising events. We can customize your menu. You can have a sit-down, or we could do pizza buffets, or we could do appetizer buffets with like fruit trays and veggie trays, which is being very popular because then people can kind of be out there mingling around and that. So you could just call the restaurant. We can put it in our reservation book. Also, we'll be opening up out there for Friday night. Fish fries we'll be serving out there with the nicer weather coming. And then, obviously, Sunday mornings.
0: And you have some other exciting stuff come up. We got polkas on the patio just around the corner here, plus the Hodag ticket tour. We are going to finish that off on June 4th.
3: Yeah, so June 4th, right, is the Hodag kickoff. So that's when you guys will be here. Jerry Schmidt will be here. We'll have some food specials out there. Zastro's here with all kinds of beer specials, and it's a really great time out there. Yeah, they'll be doing live remotes from there, drawing for the Hodag, tickets for that out there, all kinds of other prizes. So, yeah, be sure to come on down for that. 5 to 7, Jerry's going to be playing until 8 that night, and then the bar will be out there and that stuff too. So, yeah, fun stuff.
0: A lot of fun stuff at Gorski's in Mosinee.
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6: Today starts off with cloudier skies, but by this afternoon we have a lot more sunshine. That's going to take us to highs in the upper 70s. A few sprinkles are possible again tonight, especially in the Northwoods, and some of those could continue into Monday morning. We'll dry up and clear up for the afternoon of Memorial Day as highs reach the low 80s. With your storm track forecast, I'm meteorologist Emma Hippis.

Some great music by Ofsnik, Slavko Ofsnik. And boy, I love that good old Oberkroner music. And we started the third or fourth hour of the Polka Jamboree. Holy cow, we're over halfway done with Kevin Adams wishing on a star. Happy Memorial Day weekend. Saying good morning to Joey and Mary Ninneman and everybody over at that place. And all the Heinzes, yeah, the whole family is up. Mark and Corey and Ben and also Alex, Nicholas, Amber, and Miranda. And all married up. Miranda's still celebrating her birthday this weekend. So good morning to everybody at the Heinz household. And I know Mike Sharmer and everybody's listening over at the Sharmer residence and everybody on Long Lake that's listening to Polka Jamboree in Harrison Hills and Bass Lake. Good morning to you guys, wherever you're listening, whatever lake house or whatever campground you're on. Thanks for listening to the Polka Jamboree. Crank those polkas this morning. Right now, we got the Red Raven Waltz by, of course, Dean Hansen. And coming up, we're going to go beer drinking.

0: There you go. A beautiful waltz there, the Red Raven Waltz. 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

Bud, Rolling Rock, Heineken and Amber Bock, Killian Red, Labatt Blue, any brand of beer will do. Pabst, Yingling, Miller Lite, maybe it's a Great Lakes night. Nick Kurs.

0: German beers.
1: Yeah, Beck's, Löwenbräu, Augensteiner, Hofbräu, Bitburger, Bosch Steiner, Burger.

There you go, Fred Zwick. Let's go beer drinking. Sending that song out to Lori and also Kelly. They are listening in Michigan. Hopefully you're having a great day, having some fun. Also, everybody here that's drinking beer this weekend, hope you're having fun too. Also, very special birthday is coming up. It's the 27th of Wednesday the 27th is Davey Vonta's 86th birthday, and wanted to hear the Happy Notes or the Polka Stars. Well, of course, I'm going to play the Polka Stars, and that's from your loving Jenny and Ohana and family. Anyway, we got a Polka Stars recording. Also going to send this one out to the Shulfords. Gino, I hope you're having a great day and your whole family and all those from Smoky Spur. I used to smile when you guys played this song. It's called The Rose of Old Monterey, the Polka Stars. Happy birthday, Davey Vonta. 86th birthday on Wednesday.

0: with me this morning on this Memorial Day weekend. I've got Sean from Ski's Meat Market. Hey, good morning, Sean.
1: Good morning, Jeff. How's it going?
0: Hey, it's going good. And I know you kind of gear up for these weekends because I know it's usually pretty busy starting, you know, Thursday and then Friday and then Saturday, people leading up to the weekend. But there are a lot of people that don't go up north and they stay home. And what a better thing to stop at Ski's Meat Market on Highway 10 and grab some stuff. What would you recommend for this weekend?
1: I would recommend steaks. I mean, this is supposed to be the official kickoff to summer camping and whatever, and it's amazing how many people are still coming in saying this is their first time that they've grilled for the season, and we're ready for you. We've got different steaks. We've got ribeye, strips, T-bones, porterhouse, sirloins. You know, we've got ribs and pork butts and pork chops. We just got all kinds of stuff for the grill, not to mention all the brats.
0: You know, and last week we talked a little bit about ribeyes, and, you know, I thought it would have been tenderloin, but that's Amy's favorite, and I kind of take partial to what she thinks. But, and I'm sure you do too, Sean, but what about, you didn't mention this one, and it's something that I've been eating more of. I don't know, I like the flavor of it, and I like the taste of it, and I don't like a lot of fat like you do on a ribeye, but the New York strip. But what's so different about the New York strip?
1: Well, the New York strip is a leaner cut of meat. It eventually connects to a ribeye, so they're similar. They're both along the loin. And a New York strip, if you've eaten a T-bone or a porterhouse, that's actually part of the T-bone and porterhouse. So if you like it on there, there's no reason that you won't like it on a steak by itself, and you don't have the bone.
0: So while we're talking today, you know, we're talking about grilling and all that thing. How many brats do you think you have in your meat case for the weekend here, Memorial Day weekend?
1: I'm going to guess about 30.
0: Holy cow. Just give us two of your kind of favorites that are kind of obscure that people wouldn't think you would have. Two different really weird sounding brats. What would they be, Sean?
1: Well, the number one that gets the most comments would definitely be gummy bear.
0: Exactly.
1: And yes, it's got real gummy bears in it. And a lot of people are repeat buyers, and they say that it's kind of like a sweet relish when they melt into the brat. That one gets a lot of curiosity. We've also got a Bloody Mary, which would be our spicy one, and it's got the flavors that you find in a Bloody Mary. And one of our other ones, can't forget the mystery brat, because that one changes every time, and that one is a mix of a little bit of everything, because when you get done doing one flavor, you got a little bit left in the stuffer, so we just mix those together in a brat, and you get a little bit of different flavor with each one.
0: Sean, I love it. So, if you want a mystery brat, get over to Ski's Meat Market this weekend. They're open today, Sunday, 10 to 4, Monday through Friday, 10 to 6, and Saturday, 9 to 6. It's in Highway 10 by Stevens Point, right behind Buffalo Wild Wings and Culver's. And, Sean, how do we end this every Sunday morning?
1: Come on in and see us. At Ski's, we're more than just meat.
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Oh, what a great sound. Ray Brown, Ogun Waltz. And that's by Cortable Culker. And you know what? Frankie Lichka and Blue Magic with I'll Take a Chance. Here's Julie Lee and the White Rose Band on W.

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Puts people like me out of business. 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

0: Doika Brothers and the Little Goose Polka. Hey, it's time for a request, and we will not be taking them after I'm done with these. 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Sorry about that. But I hope you're having a great Memorial Day weekend wherever you're listening. We have the request brought to you by Zillage Asphalt and Concrete coming up next.
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2: Happy

0: And it's time for the birthdays and anniversaries, and helping me with the birthdays and anniversaries today, my good friend Belky. Hey, Paul, how are you?
1: Oh, it's great to be a part of the show, Jeff. I was thinking there's lots of birthdays on the list. Does that mean we get a bite of cake for every birthday we read?
0: No, we'll be very fat
2: people. We won't fit outside the door.
0: Yeah.
2: We got in here okay.
0: If you would have said a beer for every birthday we said.
2: Oh, now we're talking. All right.
0: Belky, it's always great to see you. Brooke decided to take the day off, so I needed somebody.
1: Well deserved.
0: And I appreciate all you do to help me out during the weeks and when I'm gone on the weekends and stuff. But Belky, you're a good friend.
1: You're one of my best friends as well, Jeff.
0: Thank you. We did have some sad news, though. A very good friend of ours, a very good friend of the Polka Show, a guy that I've known probably 40 years, Henry Dulock, passed away. He was in the World Concertina Congress Hall of Fame in 2008. He's from Mesa, Arizona, a great musician. And he passed away hospice from cancer. And like a week ago, I played him a couple of songs. He was still listening. And boy, I tell you, a great, great person. Everybody is going to miss Henry Dulock. And it's some shocking news for me from the Steam and Gas Engine Show. Steve Sachka, he hired our band for years and years and helped organize a lot of stuff over there. And I was shocked to hear he passed away at the age of 74. So please remember the Dulock family and the Sachka family in Edgar as these people are, funerals are coming up. Also, Ruth Leitz, happy, happy birthday, Steve Brunton and Brian Ireland.
1: Happy birthday to Mike Redman, Yvonne Weiss having a birthday, Timothy Brandt, Dale Resch, JB Poppy, and Taylor Dye.
0: I've got another one here, Kathy Gladowski. Do you remember Brianna Hollis?
1: I do remember Brianna.
0: She just
1: worked
0: got
1: at Channel 9?
0: Channel 9?
1: Yeah.
0: And she just got married.
1: Oh, wow. Congratulations.
0: She married a stud.
1: Well, she deserved a stud.
0: Oh, I know. He was standing next to her and I go, oh, ho, ho.
1: I always kind of had a crush on her.
0: I know. So did I. That's funny. Okay. Also, Tracy Stone. We got to say good morning to the folks over at Hatley Hangout. Tyler and Nikki. Go ahead.
1: Awesome. Hey, Kelly Walters having a birthday. Happy birthday to you. Jamie Josiak having a birthday. Alicia Renee, Matthew Kozer, Sharon Hoff, Miranda Hines. Happy birthday to Miranda. That's on here.
0: Mine says Miranda Voroxiat, but
1: that's true.
0: It is
1: either
0: Hines.
1: Or. Well, I guess now I got the new one.
0: Yeah, she's still celebrating too,
1: okay,
0: by the
1: good.
0: Way. They celebrated on, I think it was Thursday, they celebrated. So Miranda, happy, happy birthday. And I hope you enjoy the Fox. That's the song I played for her today. Also, some folks over at Truck Shop USA, my good friends Kurt, Jimmy, and Mike. And we got to do a shout-out for Jill. That's Jimmy's wife. But
1: oh, the I got better half?
0: And I got a crush on her, too. She's a lot of fun.
1: We're going to keep tallies in here. How about Sandra Balls? Happy birthday, Sandra. Sheila McGivern having a birthday. Roya Hines.
0: That's relation.
1: Is that relation?
0: That's
1: blood
0: my,
1: relation?
0: That's my sister-in-law.
1: It's all polka blood.
0: Yeah, it's my sister-in-law.
1: I can smell the polka blood in here.
0: That's Corey's other half.
1: Oh, that's Corey's.
0: Half. Yeah.
1: Okay, well, Corey, you better do something nice for Roya this weekend.
0: Yeah, there you go.
1: Brenda Bebenek having a birthday. Scott Yonke. Anthony Shore having a birthday. Ray Shorka as well. Brandon Waller. Emily Gorski.
0: Yeah, keep going.
1: How about Alex Quinnell having a birthday? Johnny Pilch. Teresa. It says Catherine Butterfly Girl. Is that a nickname?
0: I'm sure.
1: looks like Roger Schofield. Roger, a birthday. Rick Jensen. Kurt Schubring having a birthday as well. Carl Berg. Heidi Johnson. Michael Marcel.
0: Also, we have Jane Brzezinski listening today. And unfortunately, I didn't get the text of what the weather was like in Weston. Mike Schremer and Kelly. Hey, they are up in Long Lake and Bass Lake. He's got a really cool bar, Belky, in his basement. It's just like a regular bar. You'd walk in there and you'd swear it's a regular bar.
1: Does he have bourbon?
0: Oh, he's got everything.
1: So when are we leaving? When are we done?
0: He's got everything.
1: Prepare for us. We're on the way.
0: He's even got Malort shots over there.
1: Pass.
0: Yeah.
1: No.
0: Teddy Kay and Gracie Butchkowski, they're listening today. Reagan and Willie Haas. You know who those people are.
1: Of course I do.
0: Okay. Also, Sam and Lily and Gary and Amy Sweet. All those over at Pinecrest Nursing Home, Marcus and Macy Heisey listening today. Wassa Manor, they're listening. Good Shepherd and Seymour, they're listening. Also, Nature View Assisted Living are listening. And my mom and everybody over at Pride TLC. Also, Jim and Debbie from Milwaukee, Carl and Jeremy in Stratford, Tucker and Reagan Moss. And there you go.
1: How about this list? Cassie Lang, happy birthday. Dennis Ostrowski, Rachel Kasten, Josh Eidzer, Adam Resch. Tim Vreeland, Gina Kamuka, and, oh, Dale Elliott. The guy that, you know, he says he retired, but he's always working.
0: I know.
1: Does Dale ever take a day off?
0: No, I don't think so. I don't think so. But he's going to be, he's up by us in Gleason. That's where
1: nice.
0: He is, by Long Lake and stuff. Yeah.
1: All right. Well, I might,
0: yeah, I might run him. Marshall Porter is one of his best friends, and it's right across the lake from us. So.
1: Nice. Well, happy birthday, Dale. It's a good weekend to celebrate. Also here, Jeremy, happy 21st. Also, we got a request, Jeff, for the horsey keep your tail up for Kevin, Trevor, and Clayton Ostrowski. And Jeremy, a happy 21st coming up. That was last week on Thursday.
0: Also, we have Davey Wanta, 86th birthday. And that was from Loving, Jenny, and Ohana. Also, I got a few more here. Andrew Gravine. Also, Lamont Bonin. Also, Luke Murashik. Gary Gajewski. Jill Hankel. Also, Ken Joswiak, Ann Yimoff. And also, Dan Witter. Anna Zaromsky, and that was from Greg and Tracy and your whole family. Anna, have a great day. And also Chad Gilbertson, Johnny Huber, Chris Toy, and also Ray Carver.
1: We're going to be eating a lot of cake.
0: Yes, we are. No, drinking a lot of beer.
1: That's true. Wash it down. John Heft having a birthday. How about Ron Sluga having a birthday? Sarah Sickler-Lemke, Anna Groshek, Robert Kohler having a birthday. Brandon Benzig, Jonathan Smith, Austin Stump, Robert Kohler. Lori Ziedroyk, is it Shepherd?
0: Sure.
1: Close enough.
0: Sure.
1: I shouldn't have drank that last sip of beer with the cake. And Ken Erickson having a birthday. All right.
0: Awesome. And finally, we have Dick and Betty Reitz an anniversary. Stephen Carey Genrick an anniversary. Baron Genrick, Travis Nowak, and Shirley Nowak. Belky, you have a great Memorial Day weekend. Great to see you, my friend.
1: You too. Cheers, my friend.
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David Austin with Just One More Chance, and we started off the 10 o'clock hour with Kerry Joe, Frankie Lichka, and Blue Magic. Oh, he named a lot of songs after girls. He loves women. But anyway, Jeff Hines here for your Sunday Fun Day. Happy Memorial Day weekend. Again, thank you to all the people in Armed Forces. Hope you didn't miss that. A tribute to all the Armed Forces we played between 8 and 9 o'clock today, because we really mean it. Thank you, thank you, thank you for your service. Another great 2 hours of music coming up. We got Polka Calendar coming up this hour. A few things going on. We'll also be talking about the IPA, International Polka Association's annual festival, and that's coming up on September 4th and 6th. We'll talk about that if you need any information. And right now, let's go to Ray Conkle. Let's go to Stevens Point. Good morning, Stevens Point. Here's the Polka Pal Polka WD.

0: There we go. Great sounds of Ray Conco. You know what's coming up? Well, I can tell you two out of the three. We got Ponfronic and Zosia with the Fiddler's Jig Jag. We got Wow by the Polish Kid. And you can guess what the last song is.
1: And we have some more birthdays to talk about here. And I've got my favorite daughter-in-law right next to me. And we're doing the requests here. So I've got Amber Hines here. So our first request, wishing everybody on Mayflower Lake a happy fun day Sunday. It's actually Sunday fun day. And also anniversary wishes for Eric and Angela Kalaszewski, 26 years on the 27th, from Mom and Dad, Melody and Dave Kalaszewski. And wishing Grandma and Grandpa a happy anniversary today from all the grandchildren. And they wanted to hear like the anniversary waltz or something.
2: All right. Next, we have birthday wishes for dear Caroline Yenter from Downers Grove, Illinois. Love from your family. Enjoy birthday number 11.
1: Happy birthday to the dude from Lake Getcha Goofy. Okay. Happy 11th wedding anniversary, Jen and Ronald Schrader on May 23rd. Wishing you both many more happy years together and loving memories.
2: Wishing my son Ronald and daughter-in-law Jen a happy 11th anniversary from Mom and Dad Schrader.
1: We got a long one here. Wanted to send a shout-out to my aunt from the family. She's going through a rough time, and know she'd love to hear a shout-out. So to Kathy, you're doing great, and we're all thinking about you. Keep rocking it, and your head up. It says, you betcha your brothers, sisters, nieces, and nephew are all in your corner and sending all the love your way.
2: Then we have the Mazemkis, yep. Ertles, Suthers, Koss, Otts, Foos, and Schnobricks. They're camping at Mazemki Acres and enjoy Polka Sunday. Can you please play Let's Go Beer Drink?
1: We just did that. Yes,
2: that
1: we did.
2: That was for you guys.
1: And we had a good time yesterday. Shout out going to Jeff Wickersham and family and the Kirschmeyers. They're on Crescent Lake. And to Shannon, Sherry, and Stu and everyone at Spencer's Bar in Rhinelander. We had a good time there yesterday as well.
2: Yes, we did. Then we have a special request from the family of Don Zamzo. Get well wishes to Don. He loves listening to Polka Jamboree on Sunday mornings, and we hope you're feeling better, Don.
1: Also, shout out to the Mazemki family again for hosting the group for the holiday weekend. Much appreciated. Happy anniversary to Cassie and Coke Stevens on May 24th from the Lemmers. And also, please wish Charlie and Dottie Lang of Edgar a happy 45th wedding anniversary. It was yesterday.
2: Then we've got another happy 40th anniversary today to our friends Aaron and Julie Lippert, coming from Mike and Julie Luco.
1: There you go. Shout out to Captain TJ and the Mosinee Fire Department. Thank you for all your service. Also, happy birthday to Chad Fink and Dave Hart.
2: Happy birthday to Kathy Rybarsik on the 23rd. Happy anniversary, 43 years to Roman and Sherry Baczynski on the 21st. Birthday for Lauren Mayak, June 2nd, and a birthday for Joanne Cote and Mary Suzuki, Mrs. Zaba, on the 3rd from Chet and Mary Salvinsky.
1: Marcy Salvinsky, there you go. Also playing my daughter Zoe from Brookfield. Happy 8th birthday. So happy 8th birthday to Zoe. Happy 90th on the 20th birthday on the 25th to Dolores Dombrowski from the Dombrowski and Richter families. And also the Barnetskis, Tom and Bob. They're listening to the show today. Good morning, guys. Wish I was up there with you on Lake Somo.
2: Then we've got a happy 11th birthday to the Schultz twins, Austin and Avery. Stop growing now. You're getting too big to climb the curtains. Dad loves you very much.
1: And the last one, we have a happy 69th birthday to Bonnie, who is forever young, with love from your family in Pike Lake. So thanks, Amber.
2: Hey,
1: have a great Sunday fun day and Memorial Day weekend.
2: You too.
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0: There you go. Jimmy Stern Alice on WDEZ. For everybody at the Chatterbox, good morning this morning. And beautiful, wonderful Stacy's Tenant Bar over there. And good morning to Drew and the kitchen and everybody else over at the Chatterbox. Thank you for listening. And enjoy some of that great food. They got great food today. Of course, they got their breakfast, brunch, and they got food 7 days a week over at the Chatterbox. Always a great meal at the Chatterbox. They have daily specials. So stop on over there to Chatterbox. Boone would appreciate it, and they do a great job. Okay, you know what time it is? We got to get into, that's right. Before we do that, we got to say good morning to Two's Company. I totally forgot about Craig and Chelsea and those guys. Good morning to you guys. Pit Stop Bar, we were with Pugs and Shannon on Thursday night for the bar run to Hodag. Great hosts. We had a great time. The place was packed. So special thanks again to Zaster the Beer Man and the Marathon County Tavern League for sponsoring that and Coors Banquet. And also, Gorski's. Hey, that's where the final party will be. That's coming up on June 4th, and they're going to start polkas on the patio very, very soon. So that's starting at Gorski's. Our friends at Perry and Tina's Family Tradition Bar, good morning, Perry and Tina. Partners Pub, hey, happy Memorial Day weekend to you guys. They wanted to wish you a happy Memorial Day weekend. Elsie's Restaurant, of course, Lauren and the gang over there. Koski's Corner Pub, saw Vicky and Keith this week. He's still celebrating his birthday. Hillside Bar, yeah, we saw Jesse and Kathy on Wednesday night. They got their wing night over at Hillside Bar. And also, carrying the gang over at Richard's Supper Club. And I ran into Jim from Jim's Corner Pub, too. So, hey, nice to see all of you guys. I guess I get out a little bit because I seem to see a lot of people when I go out. Anyway, let's get into it right now.
1: 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The Polka Calendar is brought to you by the Chatterbox Bar and Grill.
0: Okay, it is going on tomorrow, and it's in Merrill. And it's at the City Cemetery Veterans Memorial. And it's 2700 Thielman Street in Merrill. The Seal the Band of Merrill will start playing at 10:30. Set the mood. People arrive and find their spots. Main ceremony kicks out at 11. And with words of prayer, national anthem, 11:15-ish. Make sure you look up high because there's going to be a special flyover. That's awesome. Rookies Banquet Hall today, the final dance of the year. Senior Classics. 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In Stevens Point, May 29th and 30th for the Big Wash Weekend. Lots of prizes. And today's another great day over at Concordia Ballroom in La Crosse. Malik's Fisherman. And then they don't have anything until July. Don't forget the Hodag Ticket Tour. On Tuesday, we'll be at Red Retriever from 6 to 8. Wednesday at the Garage from 5 to 7. Daybreak from 6 until 8. And also, don't forget about the 58th Annual International Polka Festival and Awards Banquet. That's coming up on September 4th and 6th. 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Pittsburgh Cranberry. And who's all playing for it? Dennis Polishki and the Maestro Men. 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Jimmy Weber, Sounds Reunion. 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Okay, we got more to come after this on WDEZ.
1: 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The Polka Calendar is brought to you by the Chatterbox Bar and Grill.
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0: It's Burnwood Polka Days, the 5th anniversary on June 9th through the 21st. 3 days, 10 bands, free admission. On Friday, it's the Hometown Sounds and the 10 Hauser's Hot Shots, the Mirashik Brothers, and the New Times. Saturday, Xander's Music Makers, the Senior Classics, the New Generation, and Twin City Sounds. And on Sunday, 9:30 church under the tent, and then it's the Music Connection and the Polish Connection, June 19th through the 21st. 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They got live music and raffle. Mark your calendar, Sunday, May 31st from noon until 6. It's Sunday Funday Polka Party featuring Chicago's number one polka entertainers, Keith Strass and Polka Confetti. They're going to be dancing on Wisconsin's finest dance floor around. That's at Ashley Tavern and Ballroom. And that's coming up on Sunday, June 14th. It's the 47th anniversary of the Wisconsin State Polka Festival, June 5th through the 7th. And that's coming up at the Sterling Chalet. And we've got Barefoot Becky and the Music Connection on Friday, June 5th. Saturday, we've got the Jolly Brewers with John Dietz and Steve Meisner Legacy Band. And on Sunday, Mark Jerkovic, the Zweifel Brothers, finishing things off. Pulaski Polka Days, July 16th through the 19th. Great lineup of music. The Mix, Livewire, Chad Shabilsky, Xander's Music Makers, the Mirashik Brothers, Polish Connection, New Times, John Stevens and Double Shot, Polka Country Musicians, Tony Blazanczyk's New Phase, of course, Twin City Sounds, Polka Family Band. And then also, don't forget, the Music Connection will be there. We'll be there in the VFW building, and there's a lot of other bands. So mark your calendars, July 9th, 16th through the 19th. And it's the Willard Polka Fest. It's the 51st annual at Willard Community Center, June 27th and 28th. Music's from 11:30 till 5:30. And starting things off, it's Rich Yurkovich and Polkariety, Saturday, June 27th from 11:30, 1:30, and 3:30. The Music Connection, 12:30. 2:30 and 4:30, and then on Sunday, Barefoot Becky and the Ivanhoe Dutchman, 11:30, 1:30 to 3:30, and Steve Meisner Legacy Band, 12:30, 2:30, and then 4:30. Admission just $20 per person per day. Willard Polka Fest. Come and see Polish Fest. That's coming up June 12th, 13th, and 14th with a great lineup of music, entertainment on 5 stages, and it's Copperbox. Also, Dyna Brass, Frank Lichka and Blue Magic, IPA Tribute Band, John Goodhart and Gorelli, Keith Strass, also Polka Country Musicians, Polka Family Band, Polka Generations, The Mix, TNT, and more. And that's all at the Summerfest Grounds in Milwaukee, June 12th, 13th, and 14th. St. Anne Festival, hey, that's coming up. That's going to be a lot of fun. And they've got it this year, June 12th and 13th, with Barely Breathing, a Schmidt Kicker Duo, and a Jerry Schmidt Combo. St. Peter Parish Picnic is coming up Saturday, June 13th and 14th. Saturday, June 13th, music by Frank Thomas. He'll be entertaining you. And then on Sunday, it's TNT, the Natural Talent Polka Band, and the Happy Notes, June 13th and 14th. That's in Stevens Point, St. Peter Parish. And it's the Man of Honor Society presenting 3 days of fun, June 12th, 13th, and 14th. It's free admission. It's at the Wausau Eagles. And they got some great entertainment as well. Honky Tonk Highway on Friday. Saturday is Knock Point, and Polish Connection is on Sunday. 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And finally, Stratford in the Park presents their 2026 Summer Music Series from 6 until 8 at Clemmy Park. And coming up Wednesday, June 3rd, the Jerry Schmidt Band. Well, that's it. More to come after this on 101.9 WDEZ. 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

Oh, banjo player extraordinaire, Ron Sluga, and that was Potsy's Polka. We had a special request for Horsey, Keep Your Tail Up for Karen Trevor and Clayton Ostrowski. I'm going way back in the archives on this one. I love this recording. It's by the Ray Shuda Orchestra, and it's called Horsey, Keep Your Tail Up. Happy Memorial Day weekend. Happy Sunday Fun Day from all of us right here at WDEZ.

0: The Jim Busta Band with the Lapland Polka on WDEZ. We got time for a couple more songs that will be coming up after this. John Gora and maybe some Cousin Fuzzy. We'll see. Keep it right here on your Polka Jamboree. Happy Sunday Funday and happy Memorial Day weekend.
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0: I'm with Jason Kloszynski. Good morning, my friend.
2: Great to see you, Jeff.
0: Great to see you as well. Something we want to talk about today is something that affects people like my age, you know, 64, sure. 65-ish, and I'm sure younger and older, too. I've got some money I want to get, like a short-term return.
2: Sure.
0: Do you have, like, any investment groups or something we can use that or for that, or CDs or money markets? Or
2: yeah, it's just like, what do you do, right?
0: Yeah, or do I just put it in a bank and get my 2.4% or 1.9%.
2: Well, what I don't recommend is, you know, shoving it in a coffee can and burying it in the backyard. You know, that's probably not the ideal situation. But, you know, anytime that you're making a decision about where to put money, there are three things that everybody wants. You know, if I was going to design the absolutely perfect investment, Jeff, it would be completely safe, you know, 100% safe. It would be totally liquid, meaning I could pull the money out whatever I want. And it would have a really fantastic rate of return. You know, if I could get an FDIC-insured checking account paying me 8% interest, I mean, people would be lined up from the studio down to Florida to put money into an account like that. And so anytime you're making a decision on where to put money, you have to give up one of those things. You either have to sacrifice some level of safety, and, you know, the more risk you take, the more potential for reward, but potential for loss. Or you got to tie it up for some period of time. You know, you give up liquidity. Or you're going to end up with a low rate of return, right? So you can't get all three. And that's where really having a solid financial plan in place and working with somebody who's not just going to say, look, put all of your money into an investment, that's not necessarily the best thing to do. So having that really well-rounded, holistic financial plan that looks at all areas, including your short-term liquid investments, and or short-term liquid cash, I should say, and where you should put that to be the most effective possible, that's really the ideal situation. So it's not just, hey, move all your money to Silvertree or any investment firm for that matter. It's what's the entire picture look like?
0: Sounds great. 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
5: Today starts off with cloudier skies, but by this afternoon we have a lot more sunshine. That's going to take us to highs in the upper 70s. A few sprinkles are possible again tonight, especially in the Northwoods, and some of those could continue into Monday morning. We'll dry up and clear up for the afternoon of Memorial Day as highs reach the low 80s. With your storm track forecast, I'm meteorologist Emma Hippus.
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There you go. That was Johnny Koenig and Bye Bye My Baby. And we started off with Neil Zunker on the vocals when he played with the Jolly Gentlemen Band. Do you remember the Jolly Gentlemen Band? Oh, they were awesome back then. Neil and Larry Zunker and Royce Plata on drums. What a bunch. Really. Girls, girls, girls on WDEZ. Welcome to the sixth and final hour on this Memorial Day weekend. And we've got the retread song of the day that we just played. 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

Nice little Obedic there by Energy. And that is the band Energy with the Drink, Drink Polka. Richard Allen and Michael Taddy. Here we go with the Happy Mountaineer. Sending this one out to the Music Connection listening today. Of course, John and Amy Wittke, Mike and Kim Selecki, Brian and Pam Seaper. We all want to wish you a happy Memorial Day. We'll see you in about a week and a half. Yeah, 2 weeks, actually. We'll see you.

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0: Hey, we're talking Elsie's Restaurant. 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
1: This is another six-pack of Polka on the Polka Jamboree with Jeff Hines. 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

0: Danny Zeplatel, When Polka on your Polka Jamboree. Hey, we're just about out of time. Thank you again for joining me here on this Memorial Day weekend. Again, thank you, everybody, for your services. We do appreciate it. I have a little Wally recording coming up right after the break here. You know, thanking everybody. Yeah. So that's coming up. Hey, real quickly. Oh, maybe I should play my, I'll play my abbreviated polka calendar song here. There we go. This isn't really polka, but I will be at Red Retriever on Tuesday, 6 to 8. Garage, Wednesday from 5 till 7. Daybreak, Jack's Daybreak, 6 to 8 on Thursday. If you'd like to come on, have a chance to win 10 t-shirts. No, you can't win 10 t-shirts. We'll have 10 t-shirt winners and qualifiers for the grand prizes for the Hodeg Ticket Tour. So you have a chance at those places, Red Retriever, Garage, and Daybreak, to win a pair of single-day passes. How cool is that? 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Hey, Senior Classics, last gig of the season here, May 24th. And also, go to Merrill for the City Cemetery Veterans Memorial Celebration. And that's on 2700 Thielman Street in Merrill. Merrill City Band will start at 10:30. Main ceremony kicks off at 11. And the National Anthem, 11:15, and a special flyover. And that does it for Polka Calendar. So thanks again for listening today. We have a song by Little Wally Agallo coming up next on WDEZ.
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11: Today starts off with cloudier skies, but by this afternoon we have a lot more sunshine. That's going to take us to highs in the upper 70s. A few sprinkles are possible again tonight, especially in the Northwoods, and some of those could continue into Monday morning. We'll dry up and clear up for the afternoon of Memorial Day as highs reach the low 80s. With your storm track forecast, I'm meteorologist Emma Hippus.
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Well, that does it for WDEZ's Polka Jamboree. Thank you so much for joining us today. 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
3: 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I'm not kidding you. Hey, it's Michaela. I'm out at Menards here in Wausau, and talk about a good deal. 20 ribeyes for $40. I'm not exaggerating right now. Seriously, look for the WDEZ truck and the big tent. There's a big sign. You can't miss it. It's happening right now. You can hurry out for half price barbecue and family packs as well, only while they're here. All right. So they're only here till about 5 p.m. today. So you're going to want to come out right now. I'll be here till 4. And yeah, you better hurry up because I'm gonna be buying some steaks myself. I'm really craving some steaks right now. And 20 ribeyes, you can't beat that. Seriously. 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So you're going to want to stop out. Again, I'm at Menards in Wausau. 20 ribeyes for $40 right now. Come on out. It's Michaela with WDEZ.
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15: Today starts off with cloudier skies, but by this afternoon we have a lot more sunshine. That's going to take us to highs in the upper 70s. A few sprinkles are possible again tonight, especially in the Northwoods, and some of those could continue into Monday morning. We'll dry up and clear up for the afternoon of Memorial Day as highs reach the low 80s. With your storm track forecast, I'm meteorologist Emma Hippus.
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1: 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They got 20 ribeyes for $40 right now. This is so amazing. 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In this day and age, 20 ribeyes for $40. You gotta come get your summer meat. It's here right now. 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Steak sounds really amazing. 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
1: Hey, it's Michaela from WDEZ. We're out here at Menards, and what a beautiful day. I'm so excited because this is the first time I've ever seen anything like this. It's 20 ribeyes for $40, and I have my good friend Nate here to tell me all about what's going on. Hey, Nate, how are you?
2: So good. Thank you for being here. We're Absolutely. Out here filling freezers up. We got half cows all the way down to the ribeyes. It just depends what you like to eat and how much freezer space you have. We also have chicken and seafood and pork available too, so it's not all about the beef all the time.
1: Right, exactly. Everybody is coming out. The meat is just flinging out of the truck. You're not going to want to miss this. I know I have been craving steak all year long, and this is my time to shine now. 20 ribeyes for $40 plus a whole ton more. They got steak, chicken, pork. 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Now, they're coming from all the way out of state, and this is only going on this weekend, so make sure you stop on out. Again, we're here at Menards in Wausau in the parking lot. You can't miss it. Just watch for the big WDEZ truck and the 20 ribeyes for $40 sign. 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
4: Hey, it's Michaela. We're out here at Menards in Wausau, and what a gorgeous day. Seriously, we could have not asked for better weather for this today. It is 20 ribeyes for $40 going on right now, like I said, in the parking lot at Menards. Now, this is such a good deal, and this is perfect for summer. It's Memorial Day weekend. What better time to come out than this weekend? Now, they're only here until this afternoon, and they have bulk deals right now. They have quarter cow deals, surf and turf specials. So not just steak, they have chicken, they have pork, they have seafood even. And what's awesome is they take cash, they take credit card, debit card, they also take EBT. So I love that. Again, 20 ribeyes for $40. You absolutely cannot beat that. We are here at Menards in Wausau. I'll be here until 4. They'll be here until about 5 or so, or until they run out. And we don't want them to run out. So you got to come over here, get your meat for the summer. Again, 20 ribeyes for $40 here in the parking lot at Menards in Wausau. We'll see you here with WDEZ.
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4: Today starts off with cloudier skies, but by this afternoon we have a lot more sunshine. That's going to take us to highs in the upper 70s. A few sprinkles are possible again tonight, especially in the Northwoods, and some of those could continue into Monday morning. We'll dry up and clear up for the afternoon of Memorial Day as highs reach the low 80s. With your storm track forecast, I'm meteorologist Emma Hippus.
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0: What?
1: Nothing better than putting steak on the grill.
0: Oh, I know it. It's that time of year. And what a beautiful day, too. We're just standing in line, and I'm just kind of making a fool of myself, entertaining everybody, but we're having a good time.
1: Yes, we are. A lot of line. There's a big line, and everybody's having fun.
0: Exactly. So come on out. We're at Menards in the parking lot in Wausau. Again, 20 ribeyes for $40, but they also have quarter cow deals, surf and turf specials, half price bulk deals going on right now, again, only until this evening, and then they're gone. So come on out, Menards parking lot in Wausau with WDEZ.
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11: 20 ribeyes for $40 right now. No, I'm not kidding. We're in the parking lot of Menards here in Wausau. Look for the big truck and the big tent. It literally says 20 ribeyes for $40, but that's not all they have. They have half-price barbecue. They have family packs only while they're out here, though, okay? So make sure you stop on out. It's until it's gone or until about 5 o'clock tonight. I'll be here until 4, so come on out, say hi. They have half price bulk deals. They have all payments accepted as well. So debit, credit cards, cash, and EBT as well. We're having such a blast. It's gorgeous. We couldn't have asked for better weather. Again, 20 ribeyes for $40. Seriously. Meat is like flying off the truck. Everybody is having such a good time. We're getting a tan out here, by the way, in line. We're having a good old time. So it's awesome. Would love to see you here. Again, they do accept debit, credit cards, and cash, and EBT. Look for the big truck outside Menards in the parking lot. I'll be here till 4 with WDEZ.
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1: 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I'm going to be here until 4, and they're going to be here until about 5 or until they sell out. 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Come on out. What a gorgeous day to be out here. I mean, seriously, you get a tan while you're waiting in line, and it's really not a long line either. 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
7: Today starts off with cloudier skies, but by this afternoon we have a lot more sunshine. That's going to take us to highs in the upper 70s. A few sprinkles are possible again tonight, especially in the Northwoods, and some of those could continue into Monday morning. We'll dry up and clear up for the afternoon of Memorial Day as highs reach the low 80s. With your storm track forecast, I'm meteorologist Emma Hippis.
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1: Hey, it's Michaela, and man, that breeze feels so good. It's such a beautiful day, and there's 20 ribeyes for $40 here in the Menards parking lot. It's the truckload meat sale going on. Look for the big truck and the big tent. It says right on there, 20 ribeyes for $40. I was so excited when I heard about this because what a perfect day for it, honestly. And not only that, but I'm excited to be grilling out this summer, and this is the best place to grab your meat. Fill up your freezer, stock up right now. They have half price bulk deals, not just steak, but they have Kansas City strips, New York strips, mega ribeyes, T-bones, fillets, chicken, seafood, pork, and more. 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We're having so much fun out here. We're getting a tan because it's so beautiful. The wind is amazing, and we have the music cranked up, obviously, WDEZ. So make sure to come on out. Again, we're here at Menards in the parking lot, 20 ribeyes for only $40. Stop on out. It's WDEZ.
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1: 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Again, we're in the parking lot of Menards in Wausau with WDEZ.
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0: It's your forecast on 101.9 WDEZ.
7: Today starts off with cloudier skies, but by this afternoon we have a lot more sunshine. That's going to take us to highs in the upper 70s. A few sprinkles are possible again tonight, especially in the Northwoods, and some of those could continue into Monday morning. We'll dry up and clear up for the afternoon of Memorial Day as highs reach the low 80s. With your storm track forecast, I'm meteorologist Emma Hippus.
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1: Hey, it's Michaela from WDEZ, and we're outside of Menards in the parking lot because we got a crazy meat sale going on. 20 ribeyes for $40. Is that true?
2: It's true, yeah. Come check them out.
1: Awesome. So where are you guys from?
2: I'm from Houston myself, but we do this all over America. We're here for just a weekend, and then we'll move it down the road and see you next year to do it again.
1: That is so awesome. It's been such a beautiful day, and we've had a really amazing crowd so far.
2: Man, it's been great. Y'all really like meat out here in Wausau.
1: Well, right, because here in Wisconsin, we only have the warm weather for a limited time. So when we do, we got to grill out. We got to make the best of it. So, I mean, seriously, 20 ribeyes for $40. What else do you guys have?
2: We got steaks, chicken, seafood, pork. We got a whole pack of grilling steaks. We got marinated chicken breasts for quick, easy dinners. We do quarter and half cows. We do it all.
1: Oh, my gosh. How amazing. Come on out. 20 ribeyes for $40 and more deals. We're outside of Menards in the parking lot here in Wausau. Come check it out. I'll be here until 4, but they'll be here until it's gone. It's WDEZ.
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0: It's your forecast on 101.9 WDEZ.
7: Today starts off with cloudier skies, but by this afternoon we have a lot more sunshine. That's going to take us to highs in the upper 70s. A few sprinkles are possible again tonight, especially in the Northwoods, and some of those could continue into Monday morning. We'll dry up and clear up for the afternoon of Memorial Day as highs reach the low 80s. With your storm track forecast, I'm meteorologist Emma Hippus.
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0: It's your forecast on 101.9 WDEZ.
12: This evening, isolated shower and storm chances return. This is mostly for the Northwoods, but tomorrow morning, everyone can see a few light raindrops. This clears up by mid-afternoon, and sunshine will come back to help bring temperatures into the low 80s. Warmer weather continues for the whole week. With your storm track forecast, I'm meteorologist Emma Hippus.
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0: It's your forecast on 101.9 WDEZ.
9: This evening, isolated shower and storm chances return. This is mostly for the Northwoods, but tomorrow morning, everyone can see a few light raindrops. This clears up by mid-afternoon, and sunshine will come back to help bring temperatures into the low 80s. Warmer weather continues for the whole week. With your storm track forecast, I'm meteorologist Emma Hippus.
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